0: there, just metres away. A Qatar Boeing 777, so the pilots jump on the brakes. Now, as a result of that braking action, one of these flight attendants who was doing the last little checks, you know, when they're standing up and doing all of that, well, they've fallen over and they're being treated for minor injuries.
1: One Nation is pushing for an overhaul of visa categories. The minor party is reportedly eyeing a move to tighten family allowances to various visa categories.

0: Far West. The infected greater crested tern was found at Wentworth, with a second discovered on the south coast. 10 cases have now been discovered in WA, 53 in Victoria, 147 in South Australia, 4 in New South Wales and 1 in Queensland. Invasive Species Council Chief Executive Jack Goff says the virus is continuing to spread.
1: This is really significant because it means we're starting to see this deadly bird flu penetrate inland. And of course, that'll have huge implications for populations of birds, particularly in the Murray-Darling Basin.
0: Almost 4,000 Australians are now living with cystic fibrosis. New national figures show the rare genetic disease is no longer primarily a childhood condition. Cystic Fibrosis Australia Chief Executive Jo Armstrong says as those diagnosed grow older, it's important to look at what support adults need.
2: As people are living longer with cystic fibrosis, there's new challenges that are on the horizon. We need to think about, what does ageing with cystic fibrosis mean? What about mental health? There's a whole range of new questions that we need to think about.
0: Local officials say at least 3 people have been killed in Russian strikes on Ukraine. Moscow is understood to be ramping up attacks as Kyiv runs out of missiles to protect its skies. A winter cold front is causing a broad band of rain and strong winds across southern Australia. The system has arrived in WA and is expected to push east during Sunday. Checking sport in the NRL, Brisbane Broncos have blown a 24-0 lead to lose 40 points to 32 to the Dolphins and slump to second last on the ladder. Melbourne Storm defeated Manly 42 points to 20 in Perth, while the Souths held off the Eels 28 points to 24 at Allianz Stadium. The Wallabies have defeated Japan 35 to 32. And in the AFL, the Sydney Swans had a win over Port Adelaide, wins also for the Crows, the D's and the Cats. That's the latest. I'm Alex Riddell.
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4: And a very good morning. 3 minutes past 10. Beautiful day outside at the moment. Let's have a look at the forecast for today. They do say there's a chance of a shower, only a 10% chance. Otherwise, a sunny day, and the winds will be light, northeasterly, 15 to 20 kilometres an hour in the early afternoon, and then lessening at night. And looking at Monday, the 10th of August, summer is approaching. Minimum overnight, 14 degrees. They do say showers, 80% chance tomorrow, but a high, looking forward to this, 25 degrees.

You know it does. It goes on. Life goes on. Doesn't matter how bad today is. Could be a lot better tomorrow. Leanne Rimes on Sunshine FM 104.9, your Sunshine Coast radio station. 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

0: On a Sunday morning, Neil Sedaka there with Breaking Up Is Hard to Do. And sadly, he passed away earlier this year. Very sad indeed, the number of hits he had. And also there we had Casey Chambers. Not pretty enough, yes she is. And by the way, I never realised this, but I found out, I discovered, you know who her neighbour is? She lives in a place called Copacabana. Now, we know who bought a house there very recently. Yep, the PM. So their neighbours, great to hear. Hey, very shortly on 104.9 Sunshine FM, got some great music coming up. Carole King, Southern Sons, and wait for it, Santana and Michelle Branch with The Game of Love. 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

0: Nice and easy sound, isn't it? I love it on a Sunday morning. Santana there and Michelle Branch and The Game of Love. Prior to that, we had the Southern Sons and Carole King. First up, I Feel the Earth Move. I do, sometimes I do. Three in a row, we love to play three in a row on 104.9 Sunshine FM. Great to have your company. Hope you got something fabulous planned today, because weather-wise, we're expecting a high around about 23 degrees and nice blue skies, perfect day for the beach. And if you are going to the beach, don't forget to slip, slop, slap.
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At 22 minutes away from 11, that's Manfred Mann and Pretty Flamingo. And that goes back way back to 1966. And we were a different country then, weren't we? We only had a population, believe it or not, 11.5 million people. And our Prime Minister was Sir Robert Menzies. And he handed over control to Harold Holt. That was the year 1966. Also, there we heard Johnny Simple, Mr. Bassman. Hey, great to have your company. 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

0: Let Your Love Go, that's Bread on Sunshine FM. Prior to that, Cliff Richard, The Day I Met Maria. Wasn't that a day? And first up there, three in a row, Christy Cox, I hate that I still love you. I do. Roger Neville with you right through to 2 o'clock this afternoon. By the way, some great shows on our part of the world, or in our part of the world, at the Caloundra Entertainment Centre. There's a show on the 20th of August. It's a bit of a tribute to the great Barbara Streisand and her very long, spectacular career. Melinda Schneider will be performing all the great songs that Barbara Streisand had. How much money would you pay to go and see Barbara Streisand live? I'd pay a lot because she is a very, very special act. Also, some other shows appearing down there. 15th of August, David Campbell. And on today, there's a matinee. The musical Mamma Mia, that gets underway at 2 o'clock today at the Caloundra Entertainment Centre. Hey, Joe Calamiri and the Black Sorrows, I know they're appearing in September at the Sunshine Coast Beach Club. So if you want to get along there to see that, that's September. I'll try and find out the actual date for you. It'd be a very good show.
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That's a classic, isn't it? 1966. It goes back to massive hit. Simon and Garfunkel there with The Sound of Silence, and Madonna first up with Material Girl. It's 5 minutes away from 11. We've got the news coming up at 11 o'clock. And to take us up to the news, here's Taylor Swift.

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1: Hello, I'm Alex Riddell. The federal government maintains it has already cut migration as One Nation pushes for changes to some visa categories. The Pauline Hanson-led outfit reportedly wants family allowances tied to various categories to be tightened. The allowances mean some international students can bring their immediate family into Australia. Senior Minister Jason Clare has told Nine the minor party's push doesn't add up.
2: We've now cut migration by almost half. And there are less international students in Australia today than there were before the pandemic.
1: There have been five new positive cases of H5 bird flu in South Australia, all five being greater crested terns. There have now been 220 confirmed or presumed positive detections of H5 bird flu in Australia. The dip in Australia's property prices is set to stay. That's according to the big four banks. Carolee Katsimbarnas explains.
3: Interest rate increases, poor affordability and the federal government's property taxation reforms have led to the sharpest fall in nationwide property values in 4 years. In fact, forecasts released by economists from the Commonwealth Bank, Westpac, NAB and ANZ all show that property prices in Sydney and Melbourne could fall between 3 and 9% this year. SMH The Age says the big four do expect the property market to recover next year, but not enough to offset this year's declines. Carolee Katsimbarnas reporting.
1: A woman has been charged

0: heating inside. The Bureau of Meteorology has once again come under fire after revelations it's been wrong about rain predictions in Queensland. An investigation reveals the Bureau has miscalculated more than 650 times over the last 2 years. A man is fighting for life in a Melbourne hospital after he was assaulted and stabbed in South Yarra overnight. Emergency services were called to reports of a man with head injuries around 12:20 in the morning. And a cold front sweeping across southern Australia is expected to bring damaging winds, rain and potential flooding to parts of the country. A severe weather warning has been issued for parts of central, north and eastern Victoria, with authorities on alert for riverine flooding too. More wet and windy conditions are also expected for the southeast of the country. Updating sport, the Raiders are gearing up to take on the Knights in the NRL before the Dragons battle the Sharks. The Dolphins, Storm and Rabbitohs securing wins in yesterday's clashes. In AFL action, Adelaide has kept its top four hopes alive with a win over Richmond. Wins also for Sydney, Melbourne and Geelong. Today's first game will see the GWS Giants go up against the Suns in Canberra. And the Wallabies have defeated Japan 35-32. That's the latest. I'm Alex Riddell.
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2: And at 11:03, g'day. Nice to have you along. Weather-wise today, you couldn't ask for a nicer day, could you? You couldn't. A sunny day, they say. Well, they're pretty well spot on there. Light winds, they'll be northeasterly, peaking up to about 20 kilometres an hour in the late afternoon, then lessening at night. We should hit the nail on the head with 23 degrees forecast maximum, but wait for tomorrow. Minimum overnight 14 degrees with a maximum 25. Now, they do say Monday, a 90% chance of showers, but it would only be a sprinkle if you get one, up to about 5 millimetres. Otherwise, another beautiful day right here on the Sunshine Coast.

At 11 past 11, that's The Boss, Bruce Springsteen, and first up, Marianne Faithfull, as tears go by. She had a few problems in her life, didn't she, Marianne Faithfull? Ex-girlfriend a long time ago to Mick Jagger. 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

are you? 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That's Dennis Waterman and I Could Be So Good For You. And first up there, John Williamson and the Cootamundra Wattle. And when it blooms, the wattle, it's hay fever time, isn't it? Get all the antihistamines out of the cupboard. We're coughing and sneezing again. Watery eyes. The Cootamundra Wattle on your Sunshine Coast radio station, 104.9 Sunshine FM. 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

0: 28 minutes away from midday. The morning's slipping by, isn't it? 28 minutes left of the morning, but a beautiful day. Hey, that was Cage of Goo Goo. They were an English rock band, and that was their number one hit, Too Shy. Also, there we heard LRB and Michelle Shocked on 104.9 Sunshine FM.
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That was Culture Club, Boy George, and he has a great voice. Time, Clock of the Heart, the name of the song. That was 1982. It was number two on the charts, only to be beaten by Irene Cara with her very popular song, Flashdance. Also there we had Absent Friends and I Don't Want to Be With Nobody But You. Hey, I mentioned earlier that Joe Camilleri and the Black Sorrows coming to our part of the world. Well, if you want to jot this down on the calendar, they'll be appearing at the Sunshine Beach Surf Club on the 20th of September. They put on a great show, so if you want to go and see it, get in early and get your tickets. 104.9 Sunshine FM on a Sunday morning, playing more music, more memories, more often.

0: On 104.9 Sunshine FM, it's 7 minutes away from 12. That was classic rock from 1956. Elvis Presley, Hound Dog. If he was with us today, he'd be 91 years of age. Also there, Deborah Allen, Baby I Lied, and a beautiful song, Herb Albert, and the Tijuana Brass, and This Guy's in Love with You.
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1: Hello, I'm Alex Riddell. One Nation is pushing for an overhaul of visa categories as the government faces political pressure over migration. The minor party is reportedly eyeing a move to tighten family allowances tied to various visa categories. The allowance means some international students can bring their immediate family into Australia. Nationals MP David Littleproud has told Today more focus should be put on bringing skilled workers into the country.
2: When you see these numbers get out of hand and we've got net migration out of control and we need other skills like builders and electricians and tilers and roofers that should be prioritised instead of international students and their families.
1: A crew member has been injured in a near miss between two planes at Sydney Airport. A Jetstar plane and a Qatar Airlines aircraft were involved in the incident while taxiing on the runway. A Jetstar worker was assessed by paramedics after the plane braked suddenly to avoid a collision. An investigation is now underway. A man is fighting for life in a Melbourne hospital after he was assaulted and stabbed in South Yarra overnight. Emergency services were called to reports of a man with head injuries just after midnight. The Coalition has agreed to back major reforms to the National Disability Insurance Scheme following a Senate inquiry. Delays caused by the parliamentary inquiry have pushed the cost of the scheme nearly $1 billion more than initial estimates. NDIS Minister Jenny McAllister has told News 24, we can't afford any more delays.
3: The Coalition proposed a six-month delay to the ledge. We came to an agreement with the Greens for an eight-week delay. It's allowed extra scrutiny of the bill. It's wrapping up this Friday. I think it's time for the Parliament to get on to this.
1: A cold front sweeping across southern Australia is expected to bring damaging winds, rain and potential flooding to parts of the country. A severe weather warning has been issued for parts of central, north and eastern Victoria, while senior meteorologist Sarah Scully says more wet and windy conditions are coming for the southeast of the country.
4: So that includes southeastern parts of South Australia, southern New South Wales, Victoria and even parts of northern Tasmania.
1: The Cairns community will gather this evening.

0: Three people have been killed in Russian attacks near the Ukrainian capital. Moscow is reportedly intensifying its strikes as Ukraine runs out of missiles to protect its skies. Checking sport, this afternoon's Dragons-Sharks clash here in the NRL could prove to be historic. Nico Hines is in sight of the record for most consecutive goals kicked. He is currently four away from the title. The Raiders and Knights will go head-to-head in today's first match. The Wallabies have defeated Japan in a 35-32 victory. In the AFL, the Giants are preparing to take on the Suns. West Coast battle it out with Collingwood, while the Saints take on the Blues. That's the latest. I'm Alex Riddell.
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2: And a very good afternoon. Great to have you along. Weather-wise, you couldn't ask for a nicer day. It's absolutely beautiful. Sunny indeed. The winds from the northeast up to about 20 kilometres an hour. Looking at tomorrow, now they do say showers, but only about 5 millimetres, most likely in the morning and the afternoon. However, overnight minimum 14. Listen to this. Maximum tomorrow 25 degrees. And the winds, they'll be north-northwesterly 15 to 25 kilometres an hour.

Brian Adams on 104.9 Sunshine FM, and Let's Make a Night to Remember. Some of his other songs that I love, in fact my favourite, You Belong to Me, got a great beat, that song. And another one of his, Everything I Do For You. The Supremes first up, kicking off an afternoon on a Sunday. The Supremes with Where Did Our Love Go? 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

0: Comes in very handy sometimes if you can do it, slipping away. That's Max Merritt and the Meteors on 104.9 Sunshine FM. 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

0: 104.9, playing three in a row there. The Beach Boys, Goanna, and Aretha Franklin there with Spanish Harlem. 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

0: At 9 minutes away from one on 104.9 Sunshine FM, that's Brian Cadd and Ginger Man. That came out in 1972, so long ago. Also, Phil Collins and Marilyn Martin there with Separate Lives. And a very own, our special girl, Olivia Newton-John, Deeper Than the Night. Lovely to have your company. If you just joined us, you're with 104.9 Sunshine FM, the Sunshine Coast radio station.
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0: Wow, that music fits so well, doesn't it, with us here on the Sunshine Coast. That's the Beach Boys and Do It Again. And Cher, first up with the Shoop Shoop song. And if you saw the movie Mermaids, you would have recognised it straight away. It's right now 4 minutes away from one. Got the news and weather coming up at 1 o'clock.
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1: Hello, I'm Hugh Phillips. An investigation is underway after a near miss between two planes at Sydney Airport. Dusty Fitzpatrick reports.
2: A Jetstar flight attendant was injured in the near collision on the tarmac at the airport. It's understood a Jetstar pilot was forced to slam on the brakes to miss a Qatar aircraft which was being towed by a tug. The Jetstar operator told passengers he was following instructions when the incident unfolded. Air Services Australia says it is reviewing the incident and will assist with any safety investigations. Dusty Fitzpatrick, Sydney.
1: There are now 220 confirmed or presumed positive cases of the H5 strain of bird flu in Australia. Five new cases have been detected in South Australia, all of them Greater Crested Terns. WA has not recorded a new case in over a fortnight. A strong cold front is tracking east across parts of Australia's southeast. Wet and windy conditions have been forecast for areas of South Australia, Victoria, New South Wales, and Tasmania. The Weather Bureau's Sarah Scully says a number of flood watches have been issued.
3: So we do have flood watches in place for the central and eastern parts of Victoria and pushing over into the New South Wales border for the Snowy River catchment as well. And that's for the potential for minor to moderate flooding developing on Sunday night, continuing into Monday.
1: A man's in a critical condition after being found with stab wounds at South Yarra in Melbourne. Police are investigating the incident. No arrests have yet been made. A Greens senator claims the government's gambling reforms package is full of holes. Sarah Hanson-Young is vowing to join the coalition in blocking the legislation in the Senate. She's told the ABC what has been put forward so far isn't good enough.
4: It fails to protect families, that fails to protect young people from the predatory nature of gambling. And if the government's now willing to move on some things, well good. But the devil's going to be in the detail.
1: A new anti-bullying advertising campaign will be rolled out across the country, urging parents to confront the issue. The $5 million federal government push will feature the message, "Bullying is harder to spot than you think." And in other news, Oman says it is having positive talks with Iran about securing a shipping route through the Strait of Hormuz. Checking sport, this afternoon's Dragons-Sharks clash in the NRL could prove to be historic. Nicho Hynes is inside of the record for most consecutive goals kicked, currently four away from the title. The Raiders play the Knights in this afternoon's first match.

0: of the Australian side. That's the latest. I'm Hugh Phillips.
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2: It's 1:03. G'day. Nice to have you along. Looking at the forecast, we've had a beautiful day, haven't we? 23 degrees was the forecast maximum. I think we hit the nail right on the head. Now, looking at tomorrow, minimum overnight, it's getting warmer. Hard to believe that this is winter, though I shouldn't talk too soon. Expected minimum overnight will be 14 degrees, with a maximum tomorrow 25 degrees. Now, they do forecast showers, but only up to about 5 millimetres, so it'll be a very light shower. Indeed. Otherwise, a pretty beautiful sort of day. Sunny. The winds will be northwesterly, up to around about 25 kilometres an hour.

See you tomorrow. Hasta manana. That's ABBA from 1974. And first up there, the English reggae band from Birmingham. Brummies they were, UB40 and Red, Red Wine. You're with Roger Neville till 2 o'clock this afternoon. Noddy will be along after the 2 o'clock news with more great music. In the meantime, we're going to continue here at 104.9 Sunshine FM playing more music, more memories, more often.

0: Angel of the Morning, Juice Newton on 104.9 Sunshine FM. It's 20 past one. We also heard their Crowded House, Something So Strong. And Delamitri kicked off three in a row with Always the Last to Know. In a moment, got the a song, in fact, that will take you back maybe to high school days. I don't know. But it's a song by The Strangers entitled Melanie Makes Me Smile on 104.9 Sunshine FM.
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0: Sunshine FM with Raro Gin from the 1970s, mid-70s, and You Told the World. Jerry Rafferty, weren't they great city to city? And first up there, The Strangers from 1970. And Melanie Makes Me Smile. You do, Melanie, the silly little things you do, you make me smile. You're with Roger Neville on 104.9 Sunshine FM. Coming up very shortly, I got a song from Ed Sheeran and Ricky Lee Jones.
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0: 18 minutes away from 2 on 104.9 Sunshine FM. That was Blood, Sweat and Tears, and You've Made Me So Very Happy. They had some fantastic songs, and When I Die was another big hit. Spinning Wheel, they all reached number 2 on the Billboard Hot 100, and it was hot. Ed Sheeran there with Perfect, and first up, Gorgeous Lady, Ricky Lee Jones, and Chuckin' Ease in Love. Lovely to have your company. 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

That's a happy-go-lucky song, isn't it? Bewitched from 1998, C'est la vie. And first up there, the half-sister of Tony Lamond, Helen Reddy, and Ruby Redress, Leave Me Alone. That's about it for me today. Thanks for your company. Enjoy the rest of the day and the week ahead, and look forward to being back with you next Saturday. Coming up now, Dr. Hawk, and When You're in Love with a Beautiful Woman.

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1: Hello, I'm Hugh Phillips. The number of cases of the H5 strain of bird flu in the country has reached 220 with the first inland detection of the virus. Alex Riddell reports.
2: Five new positive cases of H5 bird flu have been recorded in South Australia, found in Greater Crested Terns. However, there have still been no detections in poultry or the wider agriculture industry. It comes after the first inland case of the H5 bird flu in Australia was detected in far west New South Wales. The infected Greater Crested Tern was found at Wentworth. There have now been 220 detections of H5 bird flu in Australia. The total number of cases in South Australia now stands at 152, with 53 in Victoria, 4 in New South Wales, 10 in WA and 1 in Queensland. Alex Riddell reporting.
1: The federal government maintains it has already cut migration as One Nation pushes for visa changes. One Nation reportedly wants some visa allowances that let students bring their family to Australia tightened. Senior Minister Jason Clare has told Nine the minor party's push doesn't make sense.
3: We've now cut migration by almost half, and there are less international students in Australia today than there were before the pandemic.
1: Green Senator Sarah Hanson-Young says data centres will take Australia's resources and leave little to show for it. She says there needs to be a guarantee that data centres pay for and provide their own renewable energy. Ms Hanson has told the ABC Australians already have concerns about the centres.
4: Communities are actually starting to rise up and say, actually, what do we get from this out of hosting these big-scale, massive data centres when we're being told electricity prices might go up? They might be taking our drinking water, we don't know.
1: An investigation is underway after a near miss between two planes at Sydney Airport. A Qatar Airways plane and a Jetstar plane were involved in the incident on the runway. A Jetstar staff member has been assessed by paramedics. And the New South Wales Premier is dismissing his West Australian counterpart's plan to poach the 2028 NRL Grand Final from Sydney. The Premiership decider is scheduled to take place on the same weekend as a visit from Pope Leo. Chris Minns says Sydney is big enough for both events. Checking sport, today's NRL is underway with the Raiders up against the Knights. Later, the Dragons will be after their third win for the season when they take on the Sharks. Dragons coach Dean Young says despite being at the bottom of the table, the motivation to finish is strong. This year's Sydney City to Surf race has been won by Andy Buchanan from Victoria. The 35-year-old crossed the line with a time of 40 minutes and 27 seconds. Holly Campbell won the women's race. That's the latest. I'm Hugh Phillips.
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Good afternoon, this is Noddy. Thank you for joining me on the Sunshine Coast radio station 104.9 Sunshine FM. That was the Steve Miller Band with the Joker. And kicking off my show, we had Roy Orbison. You got it. Well, I've got it for you all afternoon with some great music like this one here from the Pointer Sisters. Should I do it? Okay, I will. Sunshine.

0: What a beautiful song for your Sunday afternoon from 1967. Jackie Trent, Tony Hatch, The Two of Us. Before that, though, we had Mariah Carey, Now That I Know, and kick off the triple play, Should I Do It? The disco sound of the Pointer Sisters. After this short break, we got a song from Blind Melon, and it's called No Rain. Well, I can't see that happening on the Sunshine Coast today, can you? Whoa, Sunshine FM.
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0: 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And then before that, well, we had a couple of Rain songs. We had Rain from Dragon from 1983 and kicking off that triple play, No Rain from Blind Melon. Gee, they must be forecasting rain, but I hope not. Vanessa Anna Rossi is up very shortly on the Sunshine Coast radio station 104.9 Sunshine FM. Good afternoon.
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from 1975, America, with Daisy Jane. Before that, another song from 75, from The Inside, Marsha Hines, and The Power from Vanessa Amorosi kicked off that triple play. 104.9, Sunshine FM. I don't want to miss a thing. Coming up very shortly, Sunshine FM.

0: Coming up on the hour, it's going to be new sports weather. I'm going to take a song from a studio album by this Australian singer called Then Again, released in 1993. It reached number one on the ARIA charts. The single off the album I'm going to play for you reached the top 15 on the charts. The album won highest selling album at the ARIA Music Awards in 1994. It's John Farnham. Seems like a good idea at the time.
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1: Hello, I'm Hugh Phillips. The Coalition says more focus should be put on attracting skilled workers to Australia rather than overseas students. News Corp is reporting One Nation wants an overhaul of visa categories that let overseas students bring their immediate family to Australia. Nationals MP David Littleproud has told Nine universities should be primarily educating Australians.
2: Sydney University alone makes $1.7 billion out of foreign students, and they represent 51% of the students they educate. Now, Australian universities should primarily be there for Australian students. So we've got a skills shortage. We should be educating our own.
1: A Jetstar worker has been injured in a near miss between two planes at Sydney Airport. A Jetstar plane braked suddenly to avoid a collision with a Qatar Airways plane as they were taxiing on the runway. There were 180 passengers on the Jetstar flight heading to the Gold Coast. The Qatar plane, which had no passengers on board, was being towed. A man's body has been found in the search for a missing swimmer in New South Wales. Emergency crews were called to North Wollongong this morning after reports the 32-year-old's belongings were found. His body was found in the water a short time later. The man is yet to be formally identified. Workers at BHP's Port Hedland site in WA have walked off the job again over pay and conditions. This weekend's action has also seen a 24-hour ship loading ban. WA Industrial Relations Minister Simone McGurk has asked both parties to return to the negotiating table.
3: What's important is not only to try and head off industrial action, which costs members money, but also I think what's really, and potentially the employer as well, but when people can reach agreement, when the parties can reach agreement, you're much more likely to get not only an outcome that people are happy with, but a better working relationship as you move forward.
1: The Weather Bureau has allegedly been caught predicting wrong rainfall forecasts in Queensland. The Courier-Mail claims the Bureau has miscalculated more than 650 times since 2024. In February this year, Brisbane was forecast to receive 300 millimetres over 3 days, but received just 34. And Australian fur seals on the southwest Victorian island Deen Mar are reportedly suffering hair loss linked to pollution. Checking sport, today's NRL is underway with the Raiders taking on the Knights. Later, the Sharks play the Dragons. A big comeback saw the Dolphins beat the Broncos 40-32 overnight after being down 24-0. Dolphins coach Christian Wolf says he's proud of how they turned things around. Bendigo's Andy Buchanan and Sydney's Holly Campbell have taken this year's men's and women's City to Surf titles in Sydney. That's the latest. I'm Hugh Phillips.
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4: Well, our Sunday afternoon looks like this. It's going to be mostly sunny afternoon. Light winds becoming northeasterly 15 to 20 kilometres an hour in the early afternoon and then becoming light in the evening, and we're going to get to 23 degrees. And for tomorrow, Monday, down to 14, up to 25, partly cloudy.

What a great group they were. Hot Chocolate with Girl Crazy. And did you know that they had a hit from 1970 to 1982 every year? How good was that? And kicking off the hour, Maxi Priest, Wild World. Well, here's Gordon Lightfoot, if you could read my mind. Sunshine FM.

0: from 1992, Frante, Accidentally Kelly Street. And before that, Gordon Lightfoot, If You Could Read My Mind. Yeah, good luck with that. Up shortly, Rick Price. This is Noddy on Sunday Afternoons, Sunshine FM.
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0: They were a dynamic duo together, weren't they? Kenny Rogers and Dolly Parton, Islands in the Stream. Before that, though, we had John English, Some People Have All the Fun. Girls on Film from Duran Duran, that was in 1981. And kicking off that four in a row from 1995, Rick Price, River of Love. This is Noddy on your Sunday afternoon, 104.9. 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

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That was the number one song from Los Lobos with La Bamba. Before that, country music from Billy Joe Spears, Blanket on the Ground, Spinning by Merrill Bainbridge, and kicking off that four in a row, S Club 7, Don't Stop Moving. 104.9 Sunshine FM.

Coming up on the hour is going to be news, sports, weather. And to take us there, a song written by the Bee Gees in 1977 became a cover version for this British female singer in 1993, getting to number three in Australia. The single was a disco hit in its heyday, but this version became a song in the dance era. She is the eldest daughter of 50s rock and roller Marty Wilde. It's Kim Wilde, If I Can't Have You. Sunshine FM.

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1: Hello, I'm Hugh Phillips. There are now 220 confirmed or presumed positive cases of the H5 strain of bird flu in Australia. Five new cases have been detected in South Australia, all of them Greater Crested Terns. WA has not recorded a new case in over a fortnight. An investigation is underway after a near-miss between two planes at Sydney Airport. Dusty Fitzpatrick reports.
2: A Jetstar flight attendant was injured in the near collision on the tarmac at the airport. It's understood a Jetstar pilot was forced to slam on the brakes to miss a Qatar aircraft which was being towed by a tug. The Jetstar operator told passengers he was following instructions when the incident unfolded. Air Services Australia says it is reviewing the incident and will assist with any safety investigations. Dusty Fitzpatrick, Sydney.
1: A Green senator claims the government's gambling reforms package is full of holes. Sarah Hanson-Young is vowing to join the coalition in blocking the legislation in the Senate. She's told the ABC what's been put forward so far isn't good enough.
3: It fails to protect families, that fails to protect young people from the predatory nature of gambling. And if the government's now willing to move on some things, well good. But the devil's going to be in the detail.
1: A new anti-bullying advertising campaign will be rolled out across the country, urging parents to confront the issue. The $5 million project will feature the message, "Bullying is harder to spot than you think." A strong cold front is tracking across parts of Australia's southeast. Wet and windy conditions have been forecast for areas of South Australia, Victoria, New South Wales and Tasmania. The Weather Bureau's Sarah Scully says a number of flood watches have been issued.
4: So we do have flood watches in place for the central and eastern parts of Victoria and pushing over into the New South Wales border for the Snowy River catchment as well. And that's for the potential for minor to moderate flooding developing on Sunday night, continuing into Monday.
1: The New South Wales Premier is dismissing his West Australian counterpart's plan to poach the 2028 NRL Grand Final from Sydney. The Premiership decider is scheduled to take place on the same weekend as a visit from Pope Leo. Chris Minns says Sydney is big enough for both events. And a man is in a critical condition after being found with stab wounds at South Yarra in Melbourne. Checking sport in the NRL this hour, the Dragons are against the Sharks. Cronulla come into the clash with five straight wins. In NRLW, the Tigers triumphed over the Dragons 16-12. Victoria's Andy Buchanan has crossed the line first at Sydney's City to Surf with a time of 40 minutes and 27 seconds. Holly Campbell took out the women's race. And the Wallabies have held on to beat Japan 35-32. It's the first test for new Australian coach Les Kiss. That's the latest. I'm Hugh Phillips.
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5: Well, our Sunday afternoon is going to remain sunny, but for tomorrow, Monday, down to 14, up to 25, partly cloudy, high chance of showers most likely in the morning and the afternoon, winds north to northwesterly 15 to 20 kilometres an hour, tending west to northwesterly 15 to 25 kilometres an hour during the morning, then becoming light during the afternoon. It must be the Ekka on its way.

Yes, a round of applause for Delta Goodrum with Solid Gold. And kicking off the hour, what a beautiful song from Cilla Black, 1964, You're My World. Well, let's

0: It's quite funny, you know. I saw this movie about maybe 6 days ago. It came on TV and I watched it. To Sir With Love from Lulu. How good was it? And it featured Sydney Poitier. Great movie. If you haven't seen it, just watch it. And before that, we had Dancing in the Storm from Boom Crash Opera. After the short break, I've got one of my favourite George Michael songs. 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

0: 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The Castaways, Liar Liar. Then we had another 60s song from 66, Mamas and the Poppers, Looking Through My Window. The Kinks, All Day and All of the Night. And one of my favourite George Michael songs kicked off that four in a row from 1988. It was called Father Figure. 104.9 Sunshine FM.
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0: Well, I hope you had your hands clapping to that one. What a classic from Neil Diamond, Cherry Cherry. Before that, we had Air Supply, Making Love Out of Nothing at All, and Nelly Furtado kicked off that triple play. I'm Like a Bird, 104.9. 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
1: Coming up on the hour is going to be news, sports and weather. And to take us there, a beautiful song written by B.A. Robinson and Mike Rutherford and recorded by Mike Rutherford's band in 1988. The single got to number one in many countries around the world. The song addresses a son's regret over unresolved conflict with his now deceased father. Music Media said that the song has a sweeping emotional melody sung by a children's choir that puts the single in the same classic category as Mull of Kintyre. It's Mike and the Mechanics with Living Years. 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
1: Hello, I'm Hugh Phillips. The number of cases of the H5 strain of bird flu in the country has reached 220, with the first inland detection of the virus. Alex Riddell reports.
2: Five new positive cases of H5 bird flu have been recorded in South Australia, found in Greater Crested Terns. However, there have still been no detections in poultry or the wider agriculture industry. It comes after the first inland case of the H5 bird flu in Australia was detected in far west New South Wales. The infected Greater Crested Tern was found at Wentworth. There have now been 220 detections of H5 bird flu in Australia. The total number of cases in South Australia now stands at 152, with 53 in Victoria, 4 in New South Wales, 10 in WA and 1 in Queensland. Alex Riddell reporting.
1: The federal government maintains it has already cut migration as One Nation pushes for visa changes. One Nation reportedly wants visa allowances that let overseas students bring their family to Australia tighten. Senior Minister Jason Clare has told Nine the proposal doesn't make sense.
3: We've now cut migration by almost half, and there are less international students in Australia today than there were before the pandemic.
1: Greens Senator Sarah Hanson-Young says data centres will take Australia's resources and leave little to show for it. She says there needs to be a guarantee that data centres pay for and provide their own renewable energy. Ms Hanson-Young has told the ABC Australians already have concerns about the centres.
4: Communities are actually starting to rise up and say, actually, what do we get from this out of hosting these big-scale, massive data centres when we're being told electricity prices might go up? They might be taking our drinking water, we don't know.
1: An investigation is underway after a near miss between two planes at Sydney Airport. A Qatar Airways plane and a Jetstar plane were involved in the incident on the runway. A Jetstar staff member has been assessed by paramedics. Rescue efforts continue for a hiker stranded in Queensland's Sunshine Coast hinterland. The man in his 20s fell and injured his ankle yesterday afternoon. And industrial action is continuing for a second day at BHP in the WA Pilbara region. Checking sport, in NRL, the Knights beat the Raiders 30-24. The Dragons-Sharks clash is underway. In NRLW, the Raiders defeated the Broncos 28-4, while the Tigers beat the Dragons 16-12. Melbourne's Cameron Munster has been given a one-game suspension for a dangerous tackle in last night's victory over Manly. And Sydney City to Surf Race has been claimed by Andy Buchanan in the men's and Holly Campbell in the women's. That's the latest. I'm Hugh Phillips.
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5: Well, our weather for tomorrow, Monday, down to 14, up to 25, partly cloudy, high chance of showers, most likely in the morning and the afternoon. Winds north to northwesterly, 15 to 20 kilometres an hour. Tending west to northwesterly, 15 to 25 kilometres an hour during the morning, then becoming light during the afternoon. On Tuesday, down to 9, up to 23, sunny. And also on Wednesday, down to 9, up to 24, mostly sunny morning, medium chance of showers.

A couple of great songs to sing along to in the start of my final hour. Tie a Yellow Ribbon Round the Old Oak Tree, Tony Lando and Dawn. And just then, Rod Stewart, Do You Think I'm Sexy? Well, you don't have to answer that, because here's Amy Grant, Baby Baby, Sunshine FM.

0: Nothing like a little bit of Noise Works for your Sunday afternoon with No Lies. And before that, Amy Grant with Baby Baby. Coming up very shortly, we got Supertramp. This is Noddy on the Sunday afternoon, 104.9 Sunshine FM.
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0: From 1987, Johnny Logan, Hold Me Now. 20 years earlier, from 1967, Dionne Warwick, I Say a Little Prayer. You Can Get It If You Really Want, from Jimmy Cliff. And kick off that four in a row, we had Goodbye Stranger from Supertramp. 104.9, Sunshine FM, and Sunday Afternoons with Noddy.
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0: As our Sunday afternoon with Noddy slowly slips away, that was The Pretenders with My Baby. How about INXS, Need You Tonight, and kicking off that triple play, Make Me an Island from Joe Doolan. 104.9 Sunshine FM, where we play more music, more memories, more often. Coming up very shortly, a classic from the Beatles.
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Coming up on the hour is going to be news and sport, and then we got one whole hour of 60s music. And then at 7, Tony Hennessy's in with the Jazz Show. Thank you for having me at your place on this Sunday afternoon, enjoying the great music from 104.9 Sunshine FM. I'm going to leave you with this second single by this Australian rock pop band. It comes from their debut album of 1988 called Ish. It got to number 4 on the ARIA singles charts and was certified gold. It's a song from 1927, the band, not the year, as they got their name from a favourite saying of founder Gary Frost, "I haven't done that since 1927. If I could." This is Noddy. Thanks for listening. The memory.

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1: Hello, I'm Hugh Phillips. The Coalition says more focus should be put on attracting skilled workers to Australia rather than overseas students. News Corp is reporting One Nation wants an overhaul of visa categories that let overseas students bring their immediate family to Australia. National's MP David Littleproud has told Nine universities should be primarily educating Australians.
2: Sydney University alone makes $1.7 billion out of foreign students, and they represent 51% of the students they educate. Now, Australian universities should primarily be there for Australian students. So we've got a skill shortage. We should be educating our own.
1: A hiker who spent the night stranded on a mountain in Queensland has been rescued. The man in his 20s fell while hiking in the Glasshouse Mountains National Park on Saturday. He's in hospital with ankle injuries. A Jetstar worker has been injured in a near miss between two planes at Sydney Airport. A Jetstar plane braked suddenly to avoid a collision with a Qatar Airways plane as they were taxiing on the runway. There were 180 passengers on the Jetstar flight heading to the Gold Coast. The Qatar plane, which had no passengers on board, was being towed. A man's body has been found in the search for a missing swimmer in New South Wales. Emergency crews were called to North Wollongong this morning after reports the 32-year-old's belongings were found. His body was found in the water a short time later. The man is yet to be formally identified. Workers at BHP's Port Hedland site in Western Australia have walked off the job again over pay and conditions. This weekend's action has also seen a 24-hour ship loading ban. WA Industrial Relations Minister Simone McGurk has asked both parties to return to the negotiating table.
3: What's important is not only to try and head off industrial action, which costs members money, but also I think what's really, and potentially the employer as well, but when people can reach agreement, when the parties can reach agreement, you're much more likely to get not only an outcome that people are happy with, but a better working relationship as you move forward.
1: And Australian fur seals on the southwest Victorian island Dean Mar are reportedly suffering hair loss linked to pollution. The colony population has fallen by around 40% in the past 9 years. Checking sport in the NRL, the Knights beat the Raiders 30-24. The result virtually ends Canberra's finals hopes. In NRLW, the Eels Roosters clash is underway this hour. And this year's City to Surf race has been won by Andy Buchanan from Victoria. The 35-year-old crossed the line in a field of 90,000 participants with a time of 40 minutes and 27 seconds. Holly Campbell won the women's race. That's the latest. I'm Hugh Phillips.
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0: Is she really going out with him?
1: Well, there she is. Let's ask her.
0: Betty, is that Jimmy's ring you're wearing?
1: Mm-hmm. Gee, it must be great riding with him.
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And that was an icon of the Australian jazz scene, Don Burrows, who would have celebrated his birthday this week. And that tune, Dinah, was selected because, if you remember the vocal version, it includes "Is There Anyone Finer?", which seems to be appropriate when talking about Don. And I'm pretty sure you know all about him, so back to the music. And here he is again with A Smooth One, that's the name of the tune, and then he's Slightly Blue.

And the first part of this hour of Sunday Jazz is all about Aussies and their birthdays. And the next one is for Frank Traynor. He lived in Melbourne, played the trombone, and is said to have led Australia's longest continuously running jazz band, the Jazz Preachers, from 1956 until his passing in 1985. So, here he is with the Jazz Preachers, with an obvious choice, Trombone Rag, and then his version of When the Saints Go Marching In.

And that was also Frank Traynor and Gypsy Rose. Reed's player Tom Pickering was also another influential Aussie on the jazz scene in the second half of the last century. He teamed up with Ian Pearce for many years, and we've quite often heard their stuff on Sunday Jazz. But here he is with his Good Time Jazz Band, which in this tune included Ian's brother Cedric on drums and the Fats Waller tune Old Yazoo, and then in another grouping of the band which included Cedric and Ian Pearce and Dr. Blues.

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0: Benny Carter was an American jazz saxophonist, clarinetist, trumpeter, composer, arranger and bandleader, whose career went amazingly for around 70 years. He also performed with countless other musicians during that time, releasing around 50 of his own albums and arranging about a dozen more for the likes of Ella Fitzgerald and Count Basie. Here he is with The Song Is You, and then with the Jim Cullum Jazz Band, one of his own compositions, When Lights Are Low.

Another birthday for inspiration this week is for another American, pianist Claude Thornhill. He was performing professionally at the age of 11, and his career went for another 40-odd years, performing with the likes of Glenn Miller, Benny Goodman and Paul Whiteman. Here he is with a Fats Waller tune, Stealing Apples, and then a Charlie Parker tune, Anthropology.

And that was Claire Hansen from a visit to America when she met up with the Neil Strand Quartet and Chiora. And here is Morten Gunnar Larsen with a clear instruction. Don't you leave me here, because there's more to come on Sunday Jazz.

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1: And thanks for staying with me on the Sunshine Coast's most listened to radio station, Sunshine FM, where you get more music, more memories, more often. George Van Epps was an American guitarist who also had a career stretching over 70 years and performed with countless musicians and released nearly 50 albums as leader or sidesman. And famously, he invented the seven-string guitar. And here he is with it and Howard Alden on a regular one and Just You, Just Me. And then he reckons he's playing Mine, the name of the tune. Oh, and it would have been his birthday this week.

0: Another birthday is for Cyril Amy Dodel, a French vocalist and very much younger than all of our previous artists. And interestingly, from my point of view, is that she was born in Saint-Moix-sur-Seine, the town where Django Reinhardt spent his last few years. But he hasn't had much influence on her style. And here she is with Crazy He Calls Me, from an album recorded in New Orleans 6 years ago. And then Stormy Weather, with a little Manouche style.
1: I say I'll move the mountains, and I'll move the mountains, if he wants.

And that was Artillery Lourdes, a tune composed by Django Reinhardt and performed by another birthday mentioned, Jean-Pierre Sasson et son ensemble, from a recording in Paris in 1954. Back to old people. And going random, here is Lionel Hampton and Jerry Mulligan and one of Jerry's compositions, Line for Lions, a tribute to American DJ Jimmy Lyons.

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1: Kiwana Waters RSL is honouring all Australians who served and were sacrificed in the Vietnam War on the 60th anniversary of the Battle of Long Tan. A commemorative service will be held at the Cenotaph, Pacific Boulevard, Bedina, on the 18th of August at 11 a.m. Lest we forget.
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2: And one more birthday for American vocalist Patti Austin. Her public performances started when she was 4 years old at the Apollo Theatre in Harlem, where she was born and raised. And she's still going, performing around the US. Here she is boasting she has the ability to swing.

And that was me going random again with Jeff Power and Peter Locke, and they came out of nowhere. And here is a Firehouse 5 Plus 2 from Disneyland, and they are Down Where the Sun Goes Down. I'm guessing the west coast of America.

And that was Pommy Chris Barber and his jazz band and Everywhere You Go. You can listen to Sunshine FM via the iHeart app on your devices. And now Dudley Moore and his trio are noting I Should Care, and then the Sydney Swing Five reckon at least once in a while.

And that brings me just about to the end of my part of this week's Sunday Jazz, and Jules Verity is ready with her selection. And to finish my part, here is the Pierce Pickering Ragtime 5. Remember Tom Pickering earlier? And they're noting it's a late hour. Thanks for listening. Have a great week, and I'll be back next Sunday. Bye for now.

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Good evening and thank you for joining me, Jules Verity, for another hour of jazz here on Sunshine FM. And thank you, Tony, for the last 2 hours of fabulous music. Opening this segment of Sunday Jazz was the Dixie Street Jazz Band, who have unfortunately lost my, or their, girl from Memphis. Appropriately, they will now endure a dinner for one by the J&K Quintet, featuring trombonist J.J. Johnson and Kai Winding.

That was Big Jay McNeely, and he was at the Deacon's Hop. Another Jay coming up now on Sunshine FM, Jay McShan, and he is doing the Sepian Bounce. Maybe at the Deacon's Hop?

Ray Eldridge and Mel Torme having a bit of scat fun with Fat Swallow's Honeysuckle Rose. Now here's a tune for anyone who has had or is about to have cataract surgery. It's Cataract Rag on Sunshine FM by the Vintage Jazz Band.

Ella Fitzgerald, along with the Nelson Riddle Orchestra, with her interpretation of the beautiful jazz standard Body and Soul. Coming up now is the Hot Swing Sextet with Fetch It to Me, whatever it may be.

Now that's a great philosophy. Accentuate the positive, sung for you by Johnny Mercer. Here is Len Bernard along with his jazz men. It's Tight, Jim, on Sunshine FM.

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Dan Gabel is a trombonist, arranger, bandleader, historian and educator, and you just heard him and his orchestra with Harlem Nocturne. Coming up now is Grace Knight singing a soulful version of Crazy on Sunshine FM.

Hatton's Jazz Dingoes on Sunshine FM with an appropriate tune for these cooler months, Shivers. Well, this next track won't warm you up either. It's Alan Toussaint with Blue Drag.

That was one of my favourite pieces of music. The Midnight Sun Will Never Set, featuring some beautiful saxophone playing by Benny Carter, accompanied by his orchestra. Another favourite of mine is coming up to end this week's Sunday Jazz. It's Canadian chanteuse Chantal Chamberland, whose sensuous, smoky voice is just perfect for this song. It's Smoke Gets in Your Eyes. Thank you for listening, and this is Jules Verity wishing you a very good night.

phones at the embassy. Policemen come and arrested me. Paper at the university said I was a hero. And the wise old judge that I went before wouldn't believe what I did it for. Said this is no way to stop the war. But how the hell would he know? Singing songs of disillusion, ban the bombs and beat pollution. Writing on walls about a revolution that's guaranteed to grow. And I see on the news some identity with an old man's views on society. Said there's no room for guys like me.

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2: Stood there boldly, sweating in the sun. 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
1: Well, it's going to be a cloudy day today. Very high chance of some showers, most likely later on this morning and also this afternoon. And the possibility of a thunderstorm as well. Now, this is pretty much a one-off because we're expecting up to around about 9, 10 mils of rain today. But for tomorrow, fine and sunny the forecast again for Wednesday, Thursday and Friday with some more showers coming by the weekend. How timely for that one, hey? Top of 25 degrees today, right on 5 o'clock. We're sitting on 13.

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Neil Diamond's Yesterday's Songs and had Stevie Wonder, You Are the Sunshine of My Life before that. At 5:06, good morning, it's Jason McLean filling in once again for Trevor Young. Trevor away again this week, hopefully back again next week. Some great songs to come this hour, the likes of Rod Stewart coming up. Guy Sebastian's first ever hit when he won Australian Idol. He released this song and got a big hit out of that. Tony Worsley coming up too, also The Kinks, Norah Jones and The Pretenders. Right now continuing, Joan Baez here at Sunshine FM.

0: Yeah, grand finish there. Sunshine Coast Radio Station 104.9 Sunshine FM with the Mavericks and Dance the Night Away. Joan Baez the night. They drove old Dixie down before that. Had 14 after 5. Got hits on the way shortly from Rod Stewart. Also play a bit of Guy Sebastian. If you're heading out back to the roads, best time of the day to drive there. No accidents or breakdowns on the Sunshine Coast at the moment. All major roads moving at speed without delay, including the Encounter Road, Nickel Way, Sunshine Motorway is all good. So to the Bruce Highway towards Gympie, no delays heading on down to Brisbane so far this morning as well.
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0: more music, more memories, more often. 104.9 Sunshine FM with Mike McLennan there and Song and Dance Man Guy Sebastian. His first ever hit, Angels Brought Me Here, and had Rod Stewart's Baby Jane before that. At 25 past five with Jason McLean this morning. Hits on the way very shortly. Wendy Matthews, also some Tony Worsley coming up. Weather-wise today, expecting some cloudy weather and some showers. Again, up to around about 10 mils of rain. Possible thunderstorm later on this afternoon, but it's a bit of a one-off because tomorrow, fine and sunny, and fine sunny weather right up until Friday as well. Top today, 25 degrees right now, sitting on 13.
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Let's kiss like angels do at 28 to 6. Jason McLean here for your Monday morning. Ray Parker Jr. got him coming up shortly. Right now, this soul classic, The Kinks, about the meeting with Lola. 104.9 Sunshine FM morning. I met her in the

0: on the Sunshine Coast radio station 104.9 Sunshine FM, one of the big solo hits there for Ray Parker Jr. and The Other Woman. At 20 to 6, hits on the way shortly from Norah Jones. Also play London Beat, their big number one hit right across the world in the early 90s. NRL action yesterday, fifth last round. So what, just four more games until the finals? Jeez, it's getting close. Looks like the Broncos officially out of the running for the finals. So they've become the first premiers since 2006 to miss the finals the year after they won. In fact, it's looking like both grand finals, Melbourne Storm, for the first time since 2005, they'll miss the finals as well. Great match between the Broncos and the Dolphins. Broncos up 24-0, but Dolphins ran them down 40-32 in the end. Shock win for the Dragons yesterday over the Sharks. That dents the Sharks' hopes a little bit, but they're still in the top four there. And some other great matches. Warriors beating the Panthers. Panthers now without their captain, Isaiah Yeo, to season-ending injury. So that's really hotting up the battle there. And a whole lot of other great matches. Cowboys back on track after that shocking loss. So the way it's looking, I really think you're probably going to have a settled top four of the Panthers, Roosters, Warriors, Sharks, Dolphins, Knights and Souths. They're looking likely for the finals. I reckon that final spot going to come down between the Cowboys and the Bulldogs, with the Cowboys having slightly favourable draw. So if you're a proud Queenslander and you love the Cowboys, I reckon they're looking good for the finals, but time will tell. Four rounds to go.
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It's 104.9 Sunshine FM. London Beat's huge number one hit. I've been thinking about you, Norah Jones. Feeling the same way before that. At 11 to 6, it's going to be cloudy with a shower or two today. Possible thunderstorm later on for the Sunshine Coast. Top today, 25 degrees right now. Moved up to 17 already. It is a little bit warmer, you could say, this morning. Continuing with the music now, great little song, beautiful. The Pretenders, I'll Stand By You. 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

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Yes, Jenny Morris. You're going to get hurt at 4 to 6. Got your latest news, sport and weather very shortly. Take us up there. Passenger, they had a few big hits over a decade ago. This is one of them. Very nice song. It's Let Her Go here at 104.9 Sunshine FM. Hope your day's pretty good so far. Pretty early, pretty dark. Sun shining soon.

0: But when you're missing home, only know you love her when you let her go. 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
2: Good morning, I'm Sasha Foote. A body has been found in a suitcase by the side of the road in the New South Wales Southern Tablelands. Police say two men raised the alarm after making the grim discovery near Goulburn. The body is yet to be identified but is believed to be that of a woman, and it's unclear how long it has been there. The suitcase has been seized to undergo forensic testing. The son of former US President Joe Biden has revealed his father's prostate cancer has spread. Joe Biden announced he was being treated for an aggressive form of the cancer less than 4 months after he left the White House last year. Hunter Biden has told the BBC it's hard to watch his father in pain.
3: Because it's not good. The cancer has spread, it's metastasized into his bones and further. It's very painful. It's very debilitating in many respects, but he's still out there.
2: Israel has rejected the U.S. president's 15-point peace plan for Gaza. Donald Trump's Board of Peace said it had reached an agreement on the complete disarmament of Hamas and other groups in the area. Israeli Prime Minister Benjamin Netanyahu says his country rejects the current 15-point document and will not withdraw until Hamas is genuinely disarmed. As politicians return to Canberra this week, Labor and One Nation have seen a drop in support in the latest opinion polling. The news poll shows the government and the Pauline Hanson-led party both with 29% of primary support among those surveyed. The coalition also losing ground, slipping to 18%. Western Australia's share of GST could change after a distribution review at the end of the month. WA keeps 75 cents for every dollar of GST revenue raised. It will receive $9.3 billion from GST in the 2026-27 financial year. Other states and territories believe it's too much, but Federal Labor Minister Josh Wilson says the split should remain fair.
4: The position that's been in place for some time now is a fair arrangement for Western Australia. Western Australia is a powerhouse state in terms of the economic activity.
2: Also making news, BHP staff at Port Hedland in Western Australia have been urged to return to the negotiating table over pay and conditions. Around 100 workers walked off the job on the weekend along with a 24-hour ship loading ban. BHP has offered a 16% pay increase over the next 4 years, but the union argues that is not enough. Checking sport, the St George Illawarra Dragons have picked up their third win of the NRL season, upsetting the Cronulla Sharks 24-16 at Cogra. Earlier the Knights beat the Raiders 30-24. It's a big day for the Panthers, with skipper Isaiah Yeo to learn his fate after picking up a pec injury in their loss to the Warriors. A rupture would rule him out of the rest of the season, as well as the Kangaroos World Cup campaign. And Sydney FC is through the quarterfinals of the Australia Cup with a victory over the Roar in Brisbane. That's the latest. I'm Sasha Foote.
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5: Well, we're expecting some cloudy weather today and some showers as well, up to around about 9-10 mils of rain and a possible thunderstorm later on too in the afternoon and evening for the Sunshine Coast. Bit of a one-off though, because fine sunny is the forecast for tomorrow, and sunny conditions again for Wednesday, Thursday and Friday at this stage. Top today, 25 degrees, 4 past 6. We've moved up to 17.
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5: Smooth sailing on the roads at the moment. No accidents or breakdowns. All major roads flowing nicely. Calandra Road, Nickel May, Sunshine Motorway and Maroochydore Road. Bruce Highway to Gympie, all clear. And no dramas if you're heading on down to Brisbane as well.

More music, more memories, more often 104.9 Sunshine FM, Sweden's Fab Four, ABBA, Mamma Mia, and had Brotherhood of Man before that, United We Stand. At 10 past 6, good morning, it's Jason McLean, filling in once again for Trevor Young this week. Trevor hopefully back again next Monday. And some great songs to come this hour. Olivia Newton-John, The Righteous Brothers, Four Tops, Nick Kershaw. And going to have one of the biggest one-hit wonders of the 1980s that you certainly know very, very well. This now from Aussie artist Vance Joy. It's Riptide, Sunshine FM.

0: On the Sunshine Coast radio station, 104.9 Sunshine FM, Go West, We Close Our Eyes. That was their debut hit. Around about 1985. Always loved the story about those guys, right? They were, you know, unknown, writing songs. They wrote that one there and sent it to record companies, you know, just hoping that one of their artists, you know, like a David Bowie, Elton John, just somebody famous would record it. So, you know, they might get a few royalties. But the certain record company loved the Chrysalis, I think it was, loved their demo so much they thought, hey, hang on, you guys will do. And as they say, the rest is history. They had many, many more great hits after that. It's now 18 after 6. Hits on the way very shortly. Got Olivia Newton-John, also the Righteous Brothers on the way here at Sunshine FM.
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0: More music, more memories, more often. 104.9 Sunshine FM, The Righteous Brothers, Hung On You, and Olivia Newton-John before that, If Not For You. At 26 past 6, just read yesterday, it's the anniversary yesterday of Olivia's passing away, around about, 4 years ago now. Boy, what a delightful treasure she was. A beautiful singer, beautiful person, and very sad to see her go, but boy, she leaves a lot of great memories indeed. Some great hits on the way. Shortly, the Four Tops also play Kiki D on her own.
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0: And got reports of a collision. It's a nose to tail at the intersection of Steve-O and Way, Royce Road, Beerwah. Getting a slight delay through there at the moment. Otherwise, looking good elsewhere on the Sunshine Coast. All the major roads flowing quite nicely, including Calandra Road, Nickel Way, Sunshine Motorway, Maroochydore Road, Macunda Park. Just starting to see a little bit of traffic there. No delays if you're heading up towards Gympie on the Bruce Highway. And smooth sailing your trip down through to Brisbane this morning if you're going that way.
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Kiki D on her own there and Star, the Four Tops before that. Reach out. I'll be there at 25 to 7 with Jason McLean this morning. Very shortly, I'll have a look at some local news making headlines this morning. Also, some Edward Bear on the way. Right now, this from Nick Kershaw. He was a big pop superstar back in the 80s. You know, he only stood at 5'4". 1.63 metres is a little shorty. I think his hair was taller than what he was. Here he is with his huge hit, Wouldn't It Be Good, 104.9 Sunshine FM. Hope you're having a great morning.

More music, more memories, more Open 104.9 Sunshine FM with Edward Bear and the last song. At 17 to 7, having a look at some local news for this morning, and a motorcyclist has died following a crash involving a caravan on a Sunshine Coast road yesterday. The 64-year-old man was riding a motorcycle when it collided with a Toyota Land Cruiser, which was towing a caravan on Mullaney Kenworth Road at Element Creek around about 10 a.m. yesterday morning. The motorcycle rider sustained critical injuries and was declared deceased at the scene. The occupants of the Land Cruiser were not physically injured. The forensic crash unit is investigating the circumstances of the fatal crash, with police appealing for anyone

0: who witnessed the crash or has relevant dashcam footage to come forward. And former Prime Minister Kevin Rudd will return to the Sunshine Coast town where he grew up to headline the Yamundi Writers Festival on September the 5th. Mr. Rudd will discuss his books and share insights from his career in public service, diplomacy and as an author. To some of the news making headlines this morning here at Sunshine FM.
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It's 104.9 Sunshine FM. One hit wonder, Tony Basil, Mickey. You know, she was a choreographer, worked on a lot of films, you know, with the dance routines and all that. But she had that one big hit there, Mickey, which was a play on Kitty from Racing, which was released a couple of years earlier. And that song was the fifth biggest one-hit wonder of the 80s. The other four, number four, Bobby McFerrin, Don't Worry, Be Happy, Soft Cell's Tainted Love, Take On Me by A-ha at two, and Dexy's Midnight Runners, Come On Eileen, number one, one-hit wonder from the 80s. Although I question that because they had another song a couple of years earlier called Gino, which made the top 10, but anyway, who's counting? It's 5 to 7, got your latest news, sport and weather very shortly. To take us there, got this all-time classic from Blue Suede at Sunshine FM.

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1: Good morning, I'm Sasha Foote. Reforms to protect Australians from dodgy superannuation operators are being finalised. A ban on cold calling is expected to be included in the federal government crackdown on the sector. A scheme for victims of financial misconduct is also likely to be overhauled. Former Prime Minister Malcolm Turnbull is due to appear before a crowdfunded inquiry into the AUKUS submarine pact. The independent probe is beginning its Sydney public hearings today as it scrutinises the multi-billion-dollar defence deal. Lead Commissioner and former Labor Minister Peter Garrett says many Australians are scratching their heads at the policy.
2: Australia is essentially underwriting American and United Kingdom submarine building capacity for nuclear-powered submarines that may or may not ever arrive, and if they do, may not arrive on time.
1: A fresh opinion poll shows support for the Greens and the Independents has climbed. News poll has the Greens with a primary vote of 4% of 14%, just 4 points behind the coalition. The survey also shows Labor has seen its support drop to 29%, level pegging with One Nation. The hopes for a peace deal in Gaza have been dealt a blow, with Israel rejecting the current 15-point plan. Donald Trump's Board of Peace said it had reached an agreement on the complete disarmament of Hamas and other groups in the area, but Israel says it won't withdraw until the militant group is completely disarmed. Former White House advisor and defense intelligence officer Tony Schaefer says he expects this will trigger a fresh round of talks.
3: I think they're going to go back to the drawing board, but again, until there's a specific military force, probably the Egyptians, Pakistanis, and several other countries, we're just not going to see any movement on either side.
1: Four more teenagers have been charged with murder as part of investigations into the death of a man in Logan last month. A total of eight men aged between 17 and 19 have now been charged over the 21-year-old man's murder. Also making news, investigators in New South Wales are facing wet weather and strong winds as they work to identify a body found in a suitcase on a road near Goulburn. The body is believed to be that of a woman. An investigation has been launched after a number of drones breached the airspace of an Australian defence hub. And a ground controller and a tug operator have been stood down after a near miss between two aircraft on the tarmac at Sydney Airport. Checking sport, the Cronulla Sharks have had a nightmare day at Kogra, upset 24-16 by the St George Illawarra Dragons in round 23. Nico Hines also failed to break the record for consecutive goal kicks, missing his first attempt at conversion. Earlier the Knights beat the Raiders 30-24 in the nation's capital. Sydney FC is through to the Australia Cup quarterfinals with a 4-2 win over the Roar in Brisbane. And the Giants have gone down to the Suns by 2 points in the AFL. That is the very latest. I'm Sasha Foote.
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4: Well, looking very grey and cloudy today. That's pretty much what we've got. Some showers coming up later on this morning and also early this afternoon, and a possible thunderstorm later on this afternoon for the Sunshine Coast as well, up to around about 9, 10 mils of rain expected. A bit of a one-off, though, because fine and sunny forecast for tomorrow, Wednesday, Thursday and Friday. So looking good for the week, just not today. 25 degrees, that's our top today. It's moved up to 17 at 7:04.
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4: There was a minor collision earlier before Steve Irwin Way at Roy's Road Beerway. That's been cleared, so all good through there at the moment. Getting some slight delays building opposite the race course, as per usual, Kalanta Road. Nick and Way is quite okay. So to Sunshine Motorway through Mount Creek and up towards Bridgian Springs. Richardor Road, just starting to see a little bit of traffic come to park. No delays. Heading up to Gympie Bruce Highway. Smooth sailing if you're heading on down through to Brisbane this morning as well.

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Nice sing-along, that one. Chumba Wumba. Bit of tub thumping. And the Arithmetic's The Miracle of Love before that at 12 past 7. Good morning. You've got Jason McLean on this very cloudy Monday morning. A little bit of showery activity happening later. Possible thunderstorm later, but never despair. Got some nice fine weather coming up for the rest of the week. Got On This Day on the way shortly. Also some great songs this hour. Great variety. Aretha Franklin, Albert Hammond, Madonna, the Bee Gees. Also the Supremes and the 70s One Hit Wonder. Also from the 70s, this Mungo Jerry, it's Lady Rose, Sunshine FM.

0: More music, more memories, more often. 104.9 Sunshine FM with the Fab Four there at 18 after 7 with Jason McLean this morning, having a look at things for on this day, August the 10th. And it was in 1793, the Louvre in Paris opened. In 1885, on this day, BHP was registered as a business here in Australia, all starting out at Broken Hill. In 1900, the first ever Davis Cup tennis event for teens was held. It was won by the Americans. And in 1984, on this day, shopping on Friday nights and Saturday afternoons began in New South Wales. I think it wasn't until about 1990 when that happened in Queensland. Having a birthday today, Diane Ballarstrat, formerly Diane Fromholtz. She was a tennis player back in the 70s and 80s. She reached a high of number 4. She's turning 70 today. Actor Antonio Banderas, he's 66. Former heavyweight boxing champion Riddick Bowe, 59 today. Emily Simons, you'd know her as Marilyn from Home and Away. She's turning 56 today. And also having a birthday, number 65, is INXS drummer John Farris. You're so fine. Yeah, use this song because he co-wrote it with Michael Hutchence. John Farris having his birthday along many others. And all other events happening for this day, August the 10th.
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0: More music, more memories, more often 104.9 Sunshine FM, Albert Hammond's Down by the River. And Aretha Franklin, You Make Me Feel Like a Natural Woman at 27 after 7. Hits on the way very shortly, got the Bee Gees, and also play a little bit of radio. That's, you know, Ray Parker Jr.'s old group. Also got Madonna coming up too.
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0: Just starting to build up on the Sunshine Motorway inbound through Mounted Creek between Quinaway and Brisbane Road. It's about a 5-minute delay now. Clarence Road getting the usual delays opposite the race course. Nicolway roundabout, not too bad. Nicolm Way quite busy, Bock Arena. Really starting to build up at Donella Bridge. It's about a 5-minute wait either side of the bridge there. Bruce Highway to Gympie, nice, clear. And nice and clear if you're heading on down to Brisbane as well.
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That was Ray Parker Jr.'s group. You can't change that. At 23-8, one thing you can't change is the fate of the Melbourne Storm, Brisbane Broncos and Canberra Raiders. You know, an interesting statistic came out of yesterday's round of the NRL. And for the first time in Australian top-grade rugby league history, the premiers, the grand finalists and the minor premiers from the year before won't make the finals the year after. That, of course, is the Broncos, Storm and Canberra Raiders. I actually tipped it for the Raiders, but, gee, I never thought these Storm and Broncos will miss out. But that's the reality of those guys this year, hey? Amazing what a difference 12 months can make. I'll look at some local news very shortly. Also play the Bee Gees. Right now, this from Leo Sayer. This is How Much Love, 104.9 Sunshine FM. Good morning.

0: 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At 7:45, having a look at some local news this morning, and the Sunshine Coast is in line to host some of the main soccer matches during the 2032 Olympic Games. The state government revealed that knockout games will be contested at an upgraded Sunshine Coast Stadium. Now, the venue will have a new eastern grandstand and a rebuilt western grandstand, which will boost seating capacity from just over 1,000 to 10,000 seats. Deputy Premier Jared Blaise said the improvements will cement Sunshine Coast Stadium as the region's premier sporting and entertainment venue, and also supporting grassroots participation, elite training, major sporting fixtures and community events well beyond 2032. And Caloundra has hosted the latest anti-bullying roundtable as Queensland's $33 million program brings community leaders together to find solutions. This comes after behaviour incidents and bullying in Queensland classrooms soared and teacher occupational violence skyrocketed more than 200% from 2022 to 2024. Member for Caloundra, Kendall Hatcher, said the roundtable was an important opportunity for Sunshine Coast state schools and community leaders to gather and discuss local solutions to reduce bullying in our schools. Just some of the news making headlines this morning here at Sunshine FM.
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At 3 to 8, got your latest news, sport and weather very shortly. 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
1: Good morning, I'm Sasha Foote. A government minister is playing down the latest polling showing support for Labor has dropped to its lowest level since the Gillard government. Both the ALP and One Nation have seen a dip in support, sitting at 29% on primary votes in the news poll. The coalition well behind on 18%. Health Minister Mark Butler says there isn't a lot of difference in the numbers and they are focused on governing.
2: There was another poll which had broadly the same numbers. There'll be a discussion about that. In the meantime, though, we've got 2 weeks of really important legislation that we want to get through the Parliament.
1: The Prime Minister will aim to settle the debate around the government's gambling reforms in talks with the opposition leader. The SMH, The Age reports Anthony Albanese and Angus Taylor will look to strike a deal to get the reforms through the Senate. Israel says it cannot accept a United States peace plan for Gaza unless Hamas is genuinely disarmed, vowing to instead continue thwarting threats against its citizens. The 15-point roadmap outlines the withdrawal of Israeli troops and the creation of a Palestinian state. Israeli PM Benjamin Netanyahu says any fictitious disarmament by Hamas will not see their forces withdraw. The tourism sector is concerned a drop in national property values could see fewer Australians take overseas holidays. Forecasts suggest values will keep falling before the market begins a slow recovery next year. Flight Centre Chief Executive Graham Turner expects a downturn to take a direct hit on consumer confidence.
3: There's no doubt that falling prices, you know, they might be good for some people, for first home buyers, but for a lot of people, particularly older people who are, you know, a lot of their wealth is tied up in their home, it means they're going to have to watch their pennies much closer.
1: Detectives believe a body found inside a suitcase in regional New South Wales is that of a woman. Two passerby made the discovery on the side of a road near Goulburn. Investigators are working to match the remains with any outstanding missing persons on record. Also making news, Vietnam-based carrier Vietjet is expected to become the third international airline to offer flights from Western Sydney Airport. A ban on cold calling is expected to be included in a federal government crackdown on dodgy superannuation operators, expected to be announced later this month. A new research has found broccoli could help treat an incurable genetic disease which causes neurons in the brain and spinal cord to deteriorate. Checking sport, the race for the top four has been blown open by the Sharks 24-16 upset loss to the Dragons at Kogra. There's now just two competition points separating the fourth place Sharks and the sixth place Knights, who beat the Raiders 30-24. The match review committee has dropped the grading for Cameron Munster's dangerous contact charge. The Storm 5-8 is now just up for a fine, and Bangladesh will need a drastic turnaround in form ahead of the first test against Australia starting in Darwin on Thursday. That is the very latest. I'm Sasha Foote.
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4: Yeah, it's looking a little bit grim today. Got the cloudy weather around and some showers later on this morning and early this afternoon, and the possibility of a thunderstorm later on today as well, expecting up to around about 9-10 mils of rain, but looks to be a one-off because tomorrow going to be fine and sunny. Again on Wednesday, Thursday, Friday, more of that yellow thing in the sky, that round thing called the sun. Top today, 25 degrees at 8:04. We've moved up to 18.
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4: Getting those usual delays up to 5 minutes heading inbound from Sippy Downs through Mountain Creek for the Sunshine Motorway. A little bit busy around Yandina Coolum Road up at Mount Coolum. In Tawantin, very heavy conditions, eastbound Beckmans Road and also Tonella Bridge, especially that eastbound traffic, about a 10-minute wait there right now. Nickenway, busy Bocarina, usual delays opposite the racecourse for Calandra Road. No delays, though, heading up to Gympie for the Bruce Highway, and it's a nice smooth run to Brisbane this morning as well.

More music, more memories, more often. 104.9 Sunshine FM. Linda Ronstadt, the heat wave, hardly getting that at the moment. Cloudy with showers today. Currently 18 degrees. Had White Plains before that. My baby loves love, and sure she does. 8:10. Good morning. It's Jason McLean here in for Trevor Young once again this week. Coming up shortly, I'll also have a look at fuel watch prices on the Sunshine Coast today. Certainly getting a lot more dearer, aren't they? Some great songs on this way too. Debbie Harry, solo hit for her. John Mellencamp, also some Tom Jones, Dolly Parton, Hot Chocolate. And got a 90s one-hit wonder that was a cover of an 80s one-hit wonder. Why not cover a hit that's already been a hit, eh? This was a bit of a hit too for Jerry Rafferty, early 80s, The Royal Mile, 104.9 Sunshine FM. Good morning.

0: More music, more memories, more often. 104.9 Sunshine FM with the Beach Boys there. And Darling at 16 after 8. Hits on the way shortly. Debbie Harry going solo. And also got some John Mellencamp on the way as well.
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0: 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The average for unleaded 91 today for the Sunshine Coast, 209.7. 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Liberty Tanawa, pretty good there. 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
0: Very heavy delays either side of Dunella Bridge at the moment. Goodchap Street heading up through to Hilton Terrace, heavy too, and eastbound on Beckmans Road. That's very slow towards Sea Eagle Drive. Sunshine Motorway, not too bad through Mount Coolum. Inbound, Sippy Downs from Mountain Creek, getting delays up to 10 minutes. David Loway southbound at Perugian Springs at Emu Mountain Road. Very heavy traffic there. Also quite heavy inbound Kunda Park for Maroochydore Road. Gland Road, usual delays opposite the race course. Nicklin Way, very solid up through Bock Arena. No delays to Gympie on the Bruce Highway. And a smooth run through to Brisbane this morning as well.
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It's 104.9 Sunshine FM. 90s one-hit wonder there, Unique 2, Break My Stride, which was a cover of an 80s one-hit wonder by this guy, Matthew Wilder. Yeah, which is the better version, hey? This or that one you just heard? Yeah, I'll let you be the judge of that one there. It's 25 to 9. Jason McLean here this morning. Got your latest local news very shortly. Continuing now with this classic, Tom Jones, She's a Lady, Sunshine FM.

0: 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At 19 to 9, final look at local news this morning. And a Sunshine Coast farm is tackling food waste with its new Feed Your Food program, turning household scraps into compost to grow future crops. It's located in Forest Glen, Fairley Farms. They've established a free community drop-off point where residents can bring kitchen scraps that would otherwise end up in landfill. The initiative forms part of Fairley Farms' broader commitment to agriculture, circular economy principles and also community education. Fairley Farms hope the program will make it simple for local families to take one small action that has a lasting environmental impact. The Feed Your Food drop-off point is now open at Parsons Road, Forest Glen, with accepted items clearly displayed on site. And in Sunshine Coast, Gympie A-grade rugby league competition over the weekend, Noosa 24 beat Caloundra 18, Stanley River 34 beating Biwa 18, Kiwana 46, too good for Caboolture 18, and Coolum had a 38-22 victory over Maroochydore. And in Queensland Cup, Sunshine Coast Falcons, another impressive win. They beat the Mackay Cutters 36-12 to remain 3 points clear at the top of the table. That's your latest news making headlines this morning here at Sunshine FM.
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I'll put you together again at 11 to 9. Here's an event you might have missed. Happened yesterday. It was the Australian Porridge Making Championships. A man by the name of Robert Reed has won this. Contestants were given 30 minutes using only salt, water and oats to come up with a dish. And Robert was the winner with his porridge cannoli. He now gets to represent Australia at the World Championships in Scotland. Way to go, Robert. Porridge champion of Australia. Love it. Got Christy coming up shortly. Right now, this from Steve Winwood. Let's roll with it this morning here at Sunshine FM. Good morning.

0: 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Hey, I mentioned before about Robert Reed winning the Australian Porridge Championships. It reminded me of this kid.
1: That's not how you make potty.
0: Remember him?
1: That's not how you make potty.
0: Oh, yeah. Very forgettable and deep. 4 to 9, your latest news, sport, weather very shortly. Today's fun fact, you know, Australia is 35 times the size of the UK. And some would suggest we have a cricket team 35 times better than the UK team. Anyway, but I'll leave that one for you to think of. Byron Quayle next after the news here at Sunshine FM. Have a good day.

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1: Hello, I'm Sasha Foote. Detectives in New South Wales are using forensics to identify a body found in a suitcase by the side of a road near Goulburn. Two men made the grim discovery, and it's still unclear at this stage how long the body has been there. The suitcase has been seized to undergo forensic examination. Police Superintendent Linda Bradbury says at this stage they haven't formally identified the dead woman.
2: The remains were in a state of decomposition, so we are relying on forensics to assist us in the identification.
1: The latest news poll shows core support for Labor has dropped to its lowest levels since 2013. The party has a primary vote of 29%, a level not seen since Julia Gillard was in power. The survey shows support for One Nation has dipped slightly, while the coalition struggles with just 18% of the vote. The latest data shows an increase in bulk billing rates across the country. The national rate rose to 84.1% in the June quarter, up 4 percentage points compared with the same time last year. Bulk billing for consultations with older Australians have lagged. The country's corporate regulator says it removed 150 rogue operators during the last financial year. ASIC has been targeting misconduct in the financial, credit and corporate sectors. Chairperson Sarah Court says the enforcement action sets an important precedent for the business community.
3: If you misuse a position of trust or you fail to meet your obligations or engage in misconduct, ASIC can and will act to remove you from the market.
1: Israeli Prime Minister Benjamin Netanyahu has rejected a United States proposal to disarm Hamas and reconstruct Gaza's administration. The 15-point peace plan also demands the withdrawal of Israeli troops from the Palestinian territory. Mr. Netanyahu says no military pullout will happen unless Hamas is genuinely disarmed. Industrial action by unionised workers at BHP's Port Hedland site in Western Australia could cost the mining giant millions of dollars in lost revenue. About a quarter of staff at the port stopped loading ships for 24 hours before going on a full 24-hour work stoppage yesterday. Also making news, fuel, trade and China are expected to be among the items discussed when the Prime Minister sits down with the leader of Vietnam in Sydney today. Checking sport, Raiders coach Ricky Stewart believes it's time to start looking ahead to next season, conceding they're out of the running for this year's finals. Last year's minor premiers went down to the Knights 30-24. The Sharks' five-game winning streak has come to an end, upset 24-16 by the Dragons. The Broncos have been dealt their first loss of the season in the NRLW, hammered by the Raiders 28-4, and Dutch rider Demi Vollering has won the Tour de France Femmes for a second time. That is the very latest. I'm Sasha Foote.
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4: Grey and overcast is the forecast for the rest of today. There's a very high chance of showers and a chance of a thunderstorm too, most likely in the late morning through into the afternoon. Around the coast today, 25 for Maroochydore, Caloundra, Nambour and Noosa Heads, top temperatures, and Mullaney heading for 22.

Good morning, Byron Quayle is my name. Great to have your company on this Monday. The sun, I think it wants to shine, but the clouds are saying no thanks. Where I am at Maroochydore, there's a bit of blue sky poking through the overcast, but as I said before, in the weather, we're likely to have some showers and some thunderstorms. These songs coming up this hour here on Sunshine FM. It's my a bit of Andy Williams, Belinda Carlisle, and this one from Graham Nash. All that and more here on 104.9 Sunshine FM in the next little while. Let's go now to Railroad Jim. And a matter of time.

0: written by James Last and Jackie Ray. That is Happy Heart, a version for Andy Williams, which was that one, and Petula Clark charting simultaneously in 1969. Petula Clark only peaked at number 12, but Andy Williams, he spent 2 weeks at number one with that song. Before that, Railroad Gin and A Matter of Time. It is 17 past nine on 104.9 Sunshine FM.
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0: 29 to 10 on this Monday morning. Byron Quayle is my name. Great to have you along. That one, Military Madness from Graham Nash. Art for Art's Sake, before that by 10cc. And Margaret Ehrlich with Escaping. You are on the Sunshine Coast radio station, 104.9 Sunshine FM. And hasn't it been a good weekend for the Queensland teams, at least in the AFL? Brisbane, 125-58 against Hawthorn. And Gold Coast yesterday, 79-77 against GWS. A very, very close game. I was watching that for quite a while. Next week, it is a Q clash. Gabba, Brisbane in fourth, Gold Coast in 14th. We'll see who takes the win next week. In just a moment, the race is on, not just in the AFL, but Susie Quattro, she's coming up on Sunshine FM.
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From his 2000 album, Sing When You're Winning, Robbie Williams with Supreme, and before that, Suzi Quatro and The Race Is On. It is 18 to 10. Now, the Crisafulli government has launched Queensland's first veterans and veterans' families strategy aimed at improving support for the state's over 163,000 veterans and their families. It is a six-year strategy and it focuses on five key areas: education and employment, health, housing and support, veterans in business, community and sport, and commemoration and recognition. The government says it was developed through consultation with veterans, families, and ex-service organisations, with a focus on practical support and helping veterans successfully transition to civilian life. RSL Queensland has welcomed the strategy, saying it recognises both veterans and their families, the skills veterans bring to the table, and the challenges some face when transitioning out of the Defence Force. And with next week being Vietnam Veterans Day, it is very, very good timing as well. And a little later in this week, we're going to talk to some of the folks who were involved in the Battle of Long Tan. That's coming up a little bit later in the week on 104.9 Sunshine FM. And now, to the reels.

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1: I don't believe it. Don't touch me. Hey Ray. Hey Sugar. Tell them who we are.
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1: Oh, beautiful indeed. Cover of a roll of the Rolling Stone by Dr. Hook. Before that, Wet, Wet, Wet and Goodnight Girl. And The Reels, According to My Heart, kicked off that three in a row. 8 to 10, the latest news and weather coming up at 10 o'clock. On the other side of this, Belinda Carlisle on Sunshine FM.
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1: Hello, I'm Sasha Foote. Disability advocates believe the federal government's proposed cuts to the NDIS will push tens of thousands of women into crisis. The head of Women with Disabilities Australia will make an address at the National Press Club to warn against the reforms before Parliament votes on the legislation in the coming weeks. Sophie Cusworth says we shouldn't prioritise savings over dignity.
2: The NDIS is not a luxury. It's a scheme that provides people with essential supports to be able to leave the home, to be able to participate in the community, to shower safely, just like anyone else would expect to.
1: The communist leader